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It's so easy for me to say I'm okay, but is it worth it to keep on playing this game where I'm not real? I'm just

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Si Radio, estamos contigo. You're just like my favorite song going round and round my head. Like my favorite song going round and round my head. 5 days on the

0: you look at it from up here, you get an appreciation of our world is a beautiful place and we do need to take care of it.
1: Se di sí, sí radio. 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